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1: 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There is only IBM and ITT and AT&T and Exxon. 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

0: looking for the tech line thing, man. 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

0: 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Because I'm here in paradise.
1: News!
2: 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Music. Music. 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Music. Music. Music. Music. 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Play music.

0: I'm surrounded by crime, rude boy. 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

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It makes me wonder how I keep from going under. 5 o'clock now. Everybody is in the place. Right? Right about now. But right about now, some suckers got on this stage. And what they've been saying, right, is that they want a battle.